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3: Setlist. Okay, first song.

I'm so excited, I feel like giving out a t-shirt. Here's another one. Yeah, I mean, like, our tour is over. All these extra shirts.

Thanks a lot. I hate monitors. Look at, they take up the whole fucking front of the stage. I think we should just destroy them. Right? 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